A number 33 hit from 1962 for the Brooks Brothers and Welcome Home Baby. The Four Seasons. With the 1966 hit Working My Way Back to You, Babe.

I'm sealing up this letter. I just finished signing your name. My friends would all be surprised if they knew I was playing this game. I'll pretend it's a special delivery. And just to give me a hint, I'll use your favorite color smeared with your favorite scent.

0: My word. Perhaps the play of today. The Shelites. A letter to myself.
1: Before emails and texting and fax machines and the telex, there was that old chestnut, the post office telegram. Here's a snail mail telegram double play. Western Union Man.
0: Oh, one of my favourites. Max Merritt and the Meteors.
1: Yes, and then we'll hear Telegram Sam by T-Rex.
2: Hey, Western

But you know that you're my boy, and I'll always give you five. Hit that jive, Jack. Put it in your pocket till I get back.

Walking Along was a 1964 release by the Deltones, a solid, stomping Solitaires cover. The original by the Solitaires was a US hit for them in 1957, but was a perfect vehicle for the Deltones. The Elvis Presley movie song comes from his 1961 classic Blue Hawaii that was set in the state of Hawaii and was such a huge success that the film was voted in fourth place in the Laurel Awards Top Musicals of 1961. Almost Always True was recorded on March the 22nd of 1961.

Yes, that lady's been around a long time. We've been playing her stuff for decades, and that's another great track. Goes back a few years. The lady is called Rory Block from New Jersey. It's off her album called When a Woman Gets the Blues, Stand Back. A little thing called Rowdy Blues, released on Roundel Records. She's 77 now, and as I say, that goes back a while, but the last album was a tribute to Bob Dylan. We played that, got some great tracks on it. Lovely, great acoustic player is Miss Rory Block. And before that, a couple of years old, that is Sean Pollock from Canada off his album C'est la vie. I don't know what that means. Does that mean g'day, how you going? I'm not sure. He's on Facebook.

Ah, yeah, dig it, don't you? That's 16 years ago. Can you believe it? That's our classic rock, Mike and the Boys from Videli from Fremantle, and off the album, what was it called? Take a Bite. And Green Light Girl. The Boys still going. Hopefully we're getting a new album shortly. You there, Mike? Can't wait. Big fan of Videli, been playing their stuff for decades. Okay, next, it is time for our instrumental break, my friends, and this lady is an absolute gem. She's from Spain. Her name is La Pera Blanco. She's 31, a lot of rockabilly, but plays guitar, just fantastic on the telly, and moves around like she's a boxer, because she is a boxer as well. This is a little instrumental off the album of hers, Get It Out, and released on Folk Records. Now, a little instrumental, put the kettle on. I have some chocolate cake, thanks to my sister. Good on you, ma'am. Okay, this is called I Got Cats. Well, we haven't, but the dude next door has. Damn it all. Oh, there's the button tech. There you go. One, two, one, two, three, four.

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I had the boogie. I had the boogie. I had the boogie.

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We'll stay right where I am. Yeah. 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

Hello again and welcome to another flashback to the 60s, that magical musical decade. It changed all our lives. From Liverpool to Los Angeles, from the Beatles to the Beach Boys, you'll hear it all and more.

And on today's program, the British Prime Minister ends restricted practices, the Australian Prime Minister resigns, and we'll hear how 93KHJ in Los Angeles sounded back in the 60s.

Number one from 1961, Frankie Vaughan and A Tower of Strength.

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2: Being part of any team means that each person tries their hardest to make sure they're the winners and not rely on others while they slack off. Being the designated driver is much the same. It's about being a team player and staying off the drink that night so that you can get your mates home in one piece. Here's how it works. One weekend, you're the designated driver, and the following weekend, one of your mates is, and so on. Will you be the designated driver tonight?

Bobby McGee. From the coal mines of Kentucky to the California sun, Bobby shared the secrets of my soul. Standing right beside me, Lord, through everything I've done. And every night she kept me from the cold. Then somewhere near Salinas, Lord, I let her slip away. Looking for the home I hope she'll find. I'd trade all of my tomorrows for a single yesterday.

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1: What does it mean to be a designated driver? It means you're the friend who's agreed not to drink, not the person who's had the least to drink. It actually takes guts and shows you care about your friends. Face it, you screw up and your whole life changes. 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
2: 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Recording artists, actors and athletes against dumb driving.

night. This just might be the one for telling you the way I feel and just how real we've become. If I'm anxious and a little uptight,

Love is all. Love is all. Love is all. Love is all.